They say the holy water's watered down, and this town's lost its faith.

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1: 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This is Tate McRae.

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Everybody right here. What you need to do is be thankful for the life you got, you know what I'm saying? 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
1: Somebody's watching me. It's my anxiety.
2: What's up, guys? I'm NGK. You should run away.